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0: It's Monica calling from Farmersville, California. I just want to say good night to my husband, Robert, from Farmersville, California. I miss you. I know you're at work, and I love you.
1: Mwah! This is Belinda Sanchez from Plaquemine, Louisiana, saying good night to Theodore Sanchez. I love you, baby.
2: Mwah! This is Evan Sanders from Las Vegas, Nevada. I'm putting in this goodnight kiss for Araya Janae. I love you, and I can't wait to see you again.
3: Hi, this is Katie Gonzalez. I'm from Moscow, Alaska. I am sitting in I'm responsible for the next kiss to Jacob Patrick. I love you, and good night. Mwah.
4: All right, there it is. Hope you felt the love tonight. We're back next Sunday night for Sunday Night Slow Jams. Actually, you may be able to hang out with us tomorrow night. There are many radio stations that air our weeknight version of Slow Jams Monday through Thursday. If your local radio station isn't one of those stations, just contact them. Let them know you want Slow Jams with R-Dub every night. At the very least, we'll see you next Sunday night for those Sunday night Slow Jams. Thanks for coming through. Good night. This hour is brought to you by More Vision, presenting Long Shot, Moonwalkin'.

bit. Say, I got drive, I don't need a car. Money really all that we fiendin' for. I'm doing things they ain't seen before. Bands ain't dumb, but extreme is all. I'm a demon lord. Fall off what? I ain't seen the horse. Called your bluff, better cite the source. Fame ain't something that I need no.

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0: 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How's Angie doing this morning?
1: Good, how about yourself?
0: Good, good. He got through his caller number 10. I'm not exactly sure what the secret to that is, but let's just say you score thousands of dollars right now. What are you putting it towards?

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16: What's going on? It's your boy TJ back at it again on this Monday afternoon. Start of a new week. Let's hope that it's a good one. We got a lot of stuff to talk about today. Obviously, it's Monday, which means it's New Music Monday. I've got a couple of new songs for you to play this afternoon. Also, of course, crack the code later this afternoon. We've got two numbers down, three numbers left. $80 is what we're playing for today. All that and more going on right here on KG 95.3.

So Judith Shendlin, also known as Judge Judy, has her final episode of Judy Justice airing on October 22nd and is officially retiring from TV. Sort of. We're going to talk more about that in just a few.

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It's a whole hour of ad-free, non-stop, mostly uninterrupted music, except by me, of course. For now, let's let the music do the talking. Here's Somber, My Body Isn't Ready.

said, I got drive, I don't need a car. Money really all that we fiendin' for. I'm doing things they ain't seen before. Bands ain't dumb, but extremists are. I'm a demon lord. Fall off what? 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Called your bluff, better cite the source. Fame ain't something that I need no more.